0: 91.9 KRVM, 2 from the Quick and Easy Boys. Figured it out. I just didn't push a button. Only been doing this 18 years. That was Maine to Mass. Before that, Let Me Get Down. And then Dumpster Funk coming in with the save to kick off the show with Itchy Boo off their new release, Live at Tipitina's. Just came out a week or two ago. And of course, Tipitina's, one of the best music clubs in the country. This is The Bump School. I'm Big B. Fridays at 5 p.m., you can catch Sidetracks, and you get a deeper look into albums you love or will come to love, covering new and familiar favorites. 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
0: All right. KRVM welcomes Lettuce to the McDonald Theater on Wednesday, September 16th. Keep it tuned to 91.9 KRVM, and I'll have a pair of tickets to give away within the hour. If you were at the Cuthbert last night, that was a lot of fun. I've been waiting a long time. I haven't seen Earth, Wind, and Fire since 1998 when they were on tour with Tower of Power. But short show, but it was a good show and a really good turnout. So we're going to hear what they kicked off the show with, which I was really surprised they kicked off with. One, they came out firing. Here is Shining Star. This is The Bump School, 91.9 KRVM.

0: 91.9 KRVM. First time for everything. That's the first time I've ever played any Ethiopian funk. That was Hailu Mergia with the song Senta Yehu and off the release Wede Harar Guzo. Before that was the Aquatics with Walk On By, taking it back to 1972, and then kicking off that set, Little Earth, Wind, and Fire with the classic Shining Star. Like I said, saw a lot of familiar faces at Cuthbert last night. Fun show, like I said, short show, but what a good turnout, solid turnout. Big thank you to April Dawn Christian, right here in Eugene, and Ramblin' Robert Paisley of Springfield, Oregon. They are members of this fantastic station and help us put the V in variety right here on 91.9 KRVM.
1: 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On Monday, September 14th, Eugene's own Dana and Alden bring their Papa's Boat Tour to the Wow Hall stage with support from Anya Hu. 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
0: Okay. KRVM welcomes Lettuce to the McDonald Theater next Wednesday, September 16th. If you and a friend would like to be guests of KRVM, be the fifth caller at 541-790-5786 to win. Looking for caller number five to win two tickets to Lettuce next Wednesday at McDonald Theater. Good luck. And speaking of which, let's go ahead and play some Lettuce. Here is Let Sanity. This is the Bump School, 91.9 KRVM.

0: 91.9 KRVM off their 2009 release, 10 years on. That was the new Master Sounds with Cielo. Before that, two from Lettuce. We heard Phyllis, and then kicking off that set was Let Sanity. Congratulations to Angus of Eugene, who was the fifth caller and won a pair of tickets to see Lettuce next Wednesday at the McDonald Theater on Wednesday, on September 16th. So I will be doing this show, and then I will be going to another show, that show. This is The Bump School. I'm Big B. The Rosa Village Co-op is newly formed resident-owned housing complex offering permanent affordable housing where members share responsibility for the inclusive community. Applications are open from October 5th to October 26th. More information on eligibility and applications can be found under the What's Happening tab at carevm.org.
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4: Let's get a look at the KRVM weather in Oak Ridge tonight. Clear and a low of 56, and tomorrow sunny, high of 81. Over on the coast tonight, partly cloudy, low of 56, and tomorrow partly sunny, high of 69. And right here in Eugene, Springfield, clear tonight, low 54. Tomorrow mostly sunny, high of 81. Currently, it's 84. Got a little warm late this afternoon. All right, we're going to finish up with a little Corey Wong. 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

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We are going to kick off set number two, or what would be hour number two, with a little daytime disco. Here is Poolside with California Sunset. This is the Bump School 91.9.

0: 91.9 KRVM. The late, great Barry White there with the classic, excuse me, Satin Soul. Before that, we heard Satin Jackets with Miss Mood, and he's a German DJ specializing in, well, you can either call it new disco or daytime disco. I always say daytime disco, but NU, new disco. He is actually playing Portland on Friday, October 9th at the Get Down. So road trip for this guy. And then before that, Poolside featuring Satin Jackets with Pull Together. And then, yeah, we kicked off that set with Poolside with California Sunset. This is The Bump School. I'm Big B. Get a glimpse into entertainment in the area. 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
0: All right. KRVM welcomes Lettuce to the McDonald Theater on Wednesday, September 16th. Keep it tuned to 91.9 KRVM, and I'll have a pair of tickets to give away within the hour. All right, next up, we got Soul Live from their live show at the Brooklyn Bowl. They used to do what's called Bowl Live, which was multiple nights featuring different guests each night. And this particular track covered a little Sly and the Family Stone, and it featured Questlove from The Roots, the late, great Kofi Burbage on keys, along with Nigel Hall on keys. So we're going to hear that right now, 91.9 KRVM.

Thank you.

0: 91.9 KRVM. Thievery Corporation there off their release, The Richest Man in Babylon. That was Liberation Front. They're actually playing McDonald Theater on Monday the 14th. And before that, two from Soul Live, little Jimi Hendrix cover of Crosstown Traffic off their 2005 release, Breakout. And then we heard live from the Brooklyn Bowl, Bowl Live, Soul Power, which was more James Brown than it was Sly and the Family Stone. But either way, featuring Questlove and Kofi Burbidge and Nigel Hall. This is The Bump School. I'm Big B. Ed K is in the house. He's having dinner right now. So we got about 22 minutes before Short Strange Trip. So we got some business to do, and then we are going to give away. Well, you'll find out. Big thank you to Patricia Williams over in Springfield and Katie Hulpke of Eugene. They are members of 91.9 KRVM, and they understand that radio worth listening to is radio worth supporting, and they help us put the V in variety right here on 91.9 KRVM.
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0: All right. KRVM welcomes Lettuce to the McDonald Theater on Wednesday, September 16th. That's next Wednesday. If you and a friend would like to be guests of KRVM, be the, let's go with, excuse me, man, the fourth caller. We did fifth last hour. Looking for caller number 4-541-790-5786 to win a pair of tickets to see Lettuce next week. They always put on a great show. Here is The Temptations with Ball of Confusion. That's what the world is today. 91.9 KRVM.

0: 91.9 KRVM. Orgone there with Sophisticated Honky off of their 2007 release, The Killian Floor. Before that, The Temptations with the classic Ball of Confusion. All right, let's see. Green Hill Humane Society is holding its annual gala fundraiser, an evening for animals on Saturday, September 26th from 5:30 to 10:30 p.m. at the Graduate Hotel in Eugene. 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
0: Congratulations to Brian, great name, of Eugene. He won a pair of tickets to see Lettuce next Wednesday at the McDonald Theater. Appreciate all the phone calls. That's going to be a fun show. And if you've never seen them, I can't tell you what to do, but I will be there. So take that as you may. Let's get a look at the Caribbean weather. We've got a couple more minutes before Ed rolls in and does his fantastic show, Short Strange Trip. In Oak Ridge tonight, clear, low 56, and tomorrow, sunny, high of 81. Over on the coast tonight, partly cloudy, low 56, and tomorrow, partly sunny, high of 69. And for right here in Eugene, Springfield, clear tonight. It's going to get down to 54, and tomorrow, mostly sunny, and a high of 81. Currently, it's 82. All right. Let's see. We are going to finish. I've got 8 minutes here. Oh, that's right. This next artist, they are playing the Wildish Theater in the first week of October. I can't remember the name, but they are basically an all-star band from Seattle. They are called True Loves. This is The Dirty, and this has been The Bump School. I'm Big B. Appreciate y'all. And stay tuned for Short Strange Trip, and I'll see you all next Wednesday, 91.9 KRVM.

0: Oh, my. Always. You always do that, you know?
1: Passing the baton. We didn't drop it. My goodness.
0: Wow.
1: That was a fun show.
0: Ah, it was a fun show. Thank you so much. Big B, good to see you here.
1: Always a pleasure.
0: In the hot seat.
1: Yeah, I keep it warm.
0: All right. Well, let's see. Thank you so much for just another wonderful, wonderful show. Yeah. It's 7 o'clock. It's time for a short, strange trip. I'm Ed. We'll be together next couple of hours listening to whatever comes our way. 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Yesterday was Pigpen's birthday, and the 11th is Mickey Hart's birthday. I'm going to do some stuff to honor those guys from the dead sometime during the show. I've got some really cool pig to play for us. Right now, I've got some Kingfish open up the show. This is from the Beacon Theater in New York City, April 3rd, 1976.

0: Nice Althea from the Downs of Santa Fe in Santa Fe, New Mexico, September 11th, 1983. It was Mickey Hart's 40th birthday. And started out with some Kingfish from the Beacon Theater in New York City from April 3rd, 1976. 1976. Great. All right, it's a short, strange trip. We'll get on with it after these.
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0: All right, KRVM welcomes the Garcia Birthday Band to the Wow Hall on Saturday, September 12th. That's this coming Saturday. Keep it tuned to 91.9. I'll have a pair of tickets to give away sometime before the end of the show, which is at 9. We'll see how it works out. All right, we're going to go to Nassau Coliseum right now. This is September 8th, 1973. And this is the end of the first set, and it's the first complete weather report suite.

0: Grateful Dead from the Nassau Coliseum in Uniondale, New York, out on Long Island, on September 8th, 1973, with the first complete weather report suite. I've got these for us, and we're going to celebrate some pig pen in just a moment.
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0: All right. Here's a program note happening in Portland, September 24th through 26th, the 7th anniversary of Robert Hunter's passing. There will be an honor taking place many places around Oregon, the Kennedy School, Sanctuary Hall, Laurel Thirst Public House, and Music Millennium. They're hosting readings from Hunter, talks, performances, and some of the guests will be Alan Trist, Jesse Jarno, David Dodd, Dr. Natalie Dollar. The Garcia Birthday Band will be playing. Louis Longmire and friends will be doing a tribute to Robert Hunter. Sounds exciting. 3 days tribute to Robert Hunter up in Portland. Okay. This is, this next one is from, it's a Pigpen solo project. Some list it as, Pigpen singing with the new writers of the Purple Sage. I believe it's actually Pigpen doing this particular song with Garcia playing pedal steel. And Bob Weir back in there singing. And if I can find it, where is it? Hopefully you recognize the tune, but it's definitely pure Pigpen from 1969, sometime in 1969.

0: Nice. Here Comes Sunshine. That was from September 7th, 1973 at Nassau Coliseum, just a day before the the weather report suite. It is a Short Strange Trip you're listening to. Oh, yeah, the Pig Pen. That was interesting. It's a studio track, and it was Garcia in the studio with him playing pedal steel. Let's see, who else was on that? Bob Weir was in there. Bass was a guy named Dennis Parker. Let's see. And the drummer was Scott Morris. And fiddle player was John Tenney. Sometime 1969, that happened. I've got another one that we're going to listen to sometime later, but let's do these.
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0: All right. As promised, we'll do this. KRVM welcomes the Garcia Birthday Band to the Wow Hall on Saturday, September 12th. If you and a friend would like to be guests of KRVM, I would take caller number 4. It's just the way things are working. Caller number 4, fourth caller at 541-790-5786. We're going to go to Englishtown. This is September 3rd, 1977.

0: Thank you. We're going to take a short break. We'll be back in just a few minutes, so you all hang out.
1: Yes, we are going to take a short break from the Raceway Park in Englishtown, New Jersey, after a short hiatus in the summer of 1977. September 3rd, music never stopped in Englishtown, New Jersey. It's a short, strange trip. You're listening to congratulations to Melanie from Corvallis, who was the fourth caller and won herself a pair of tickets to see the Garcia Birthday Band at the Wow Hall on Saturday, this Saturday, September 12th. Thanks for all the zillions of calls there. It was it was busy. All right. 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Translator K211 BEP 90.1, Florence, and streaming on the internet at krvm.org. We're going to head back to 1972 for this. This is from September 9th. 1972 at the Hollywood Palladium.

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0: All right. Grateful Dead did a short tour of Europe with the Wall of Sound in 1974. And this show at the Alexandra Palace in London kicked it all off. It was September 9th of 1974.

0: from the first night at the Alexandra Palace, in London, September 9th, 1974, from the 74 European tour. We're going to jump two nights, same place, to the last show at the Palace after these messages.
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0: Okay, this is from the third night at the Alexandra Palace in London, September 11th, 1974. Another Mickey Hart birthday show.

0: Morning Dew from the Alexandra Palace, London, England, September 11th, 1974. It's a short, strange trip. We're going to do a little more solo Pigpen in just a minute.
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0: All right, there was an intended album, solo album, that Pig did some recording for, but that never came out. There's some tapes that leaked over the years. No one knows when they were recorded. There were some other solo sessions that he did in 1969. We heard something earlier. Also in 1971. This particular one that I'm going to play is unknown. It's an unknown date, unknown location, just Pigpen and a guitar. It could have been around 1970 in his apartment in Corte Madera up in Marin County. But there's a lot of speculation about these recordings that he did. Anyway, and do some Pigpen from unknown date and an unknown location. But it's pure Pigpen.

Everybody laughing at me where I go, 'cause I leave my lady down the road, but she's mine.

some pig pen. She's mine from an unknown date, unknown location, but just pig pen and a guitar. His birthday was yesterday, would have been yesterday, 81 years old. Pig pen Ron McKernan would have been. All right, I'm going to leave us with one more Shaggy will be in just a little while. There's a little thing going on out on Beltline. If you don't know, the off-ramp to Coburg Road is closed tonight, and there's some construction going on. You got to look at the paper or just the news flash from the city. And, yeah, so don't get off at I-5 and try to circle around. It's going to take you a half hour. Just take Coburg Road if you're needing to get to Coburg Road. Okay, this one is from Madison Square Garden in New York City. That's where Madison Square Garden is. September 10th of 1991. Have a great rest of your week. We'll see you next time on A Short Strange Trip. Mm-hmm.

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91.9 KRVM. Big thanks to Ed K for keeping the Grateful Dead going. Could almost do this for another 2 hours. I think we'd all be happy. Ed K was right. I did not know that the exit from Beltline to Coburg was closed. And so I had to miss it. And then, you know, bring the bright guy that I am, I got on 5 to spin around. Another bad idea. Went up to the city of Coburg and then came back around. It's almost like I got up early, worked all day, grabbed my dog and ran in here without any idea where I was going. And that's usually what happens here on Grooveland in general. So anyway, 15 days to Gandalf's birthday. I just want to let you guys know he's going to turn to the Big 16. He's got a little TikTok going. And I thought we would start off with some Pentangle. And then let's get into the Grooveland. Great show, Ed K. So many of my favorite songs. And I just can't go wrong. If it was up to me, I would have Short Strange Chips from 7 to 11. But I know you got you groove misers out there. I want a little diversity. All right, here we go.

Thank you, thank you. I think now we'll give you an instrumental number. This one is called In Time. Sort of 3-4, I think.

0: 91.9 KRVM. I thought I would treat you guys to some Pentangle. And that was at the Berklee Community Center. Pentangle is one of my very favorite groups. And they fall in somewhere between early jam, psychedelic groove, Celtic, or south of the British Isles, fairy folk, and jam. So, all right. You might hear some more Pentangle, possibly even this Thursday. I mean, next Saturday. Speaking of Saturday, there's a Magical Mystery Tour. It goes from noon to 3 right here on 91.9 KRVM. It is psychedelic music, music from the early FM, and music for the mind, body, and soul. Your hosts are Ed Kay and Tim Little. I actually had the honor of doing it this Saturday as well. Check this out.
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5: Here Rowan wrote, Panamani wrote, Lonesome L.A. Cowboy, too.

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1: KRVM. That was some gong. That was live at the Crystal Ballroom. I often play some stuff here from Eugene, Oregon, like at the Wow Hall. And I know David and Gilly one time played Sam Bond. But this was from the Crystal Ballroom, so I haven't played that one yet. The name of that tune was called Bambula. All right, then we heard... I forgot to mention the new Riders, Lonesome L.A. Cowboy. And then we heard the Pentangle. So we're going to start getting in a little bit more modern times, but not yet. Let's take care of some business. I want to give a big thank you to all of you out there, as well as Jen, John Wisson, and Tony Hill, and Paul Verano. Thank you for being listeners and contributors to Listener Powered Radio, KRVM. Check this out.
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a nice hand for Steve Kimmock on the guitar. Steve Schuster on the saxophone. Thank you. John Cipollina on the guitar.

0: 91.9 KRVM, a little bit of Billy Strings live at the Matthew Knight Arena. He is coming to town. And hopefully I can get there. I'm going to try. Great band. You know, used to play at Tsunami Books when he was little. Gave a shout out to Scott last time he was in town. All right, we'll do another Billy Strings as well as a couple more artists who are coming to town. But first, let's take care of this. Zion Train is every Friday. But that's not what I want to talk about. What I want to tell you, my friends, is that Green Hill Humane Society is holding a annual gala fundraiser at an evening for animals on Saturday, December 26th from 5:30 to 10:30 p.m. at the Graduate Hotel in Eugene. The event offers opportunity to support all of Green Hill's life-saving programs for dogs and cats. Guests can enjoy appetizers, dinner, hosted bars, guest speakers, dessert dash, and silent and live auctions. 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
0: All right. Let's do another one from Billy Strings at the Matthew Knight Arena. But first, check this out.
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7: Well, all right. How the hell are you folks doing out there tonight, man? Good to be back up here in this neck of the woods. Well, we're happy to be here to pick for you folks tonight, so let's have some fun.

0: 91.9 KRVM. That was Billy Strings live in Eugene, Oregon, at the Matthew Knight Arena from last year. And he'll be returning this October for another phenomenal show. Good luck getting tickets. All right. I say the same thing to me, too. Affordable tickets, that is. Here's another band that's not coming to Eugene right now, but that played the McDonald Theater, and I got an audience recording from Humphrey McGee. That's coming right up, but let's do this first.
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0: That's an audience recording. That was Umphrey McGee live at the McDonald Theater. Let's see. What did I just push? I pushed the wrong button. That's what I did. Because what I wanted to tell you is I want to give a big thank you to Tim Blood of Eugene, Oregon, and Christopher and Vanessa McMillan. All right. Also, check this out, my friends.
1: 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On Monday, September 14th, Eugene's own Dana and Alden bring their Papa's Boat Tour to the Wow Hall stage with support from Anya Hu. Tickets and information at wowhall.org.
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4: All
0: right. As mentioned earlier, another group that is coming to Eugene is the Stickmen. And the Stickmen are a great group. They're hard, they're complicated, and they're brilliant. It's Tony Levin, the great Chapman stick player. Used to play with, Peter Gabriel, the King Crimson. Also, Pat Mastaletto. Otto, doing percussions, and Marcus Ruder, he's a German fella, doing soundscapes and touch guitar. So there's Tony's playing the stick, and then Marcus is playing the guitar, but he's doing touch guitar. So they're both doing that tap. Anyway, that's why they call it the Stickmen, and of course the drums with the sticks. But they're coming to the Wow Hall next Wednesday, so I might end up going, in which case I'll get a substitute for Grooveland. And but otherwise, check them out. They're great. Here they are.

0: All right, that was a King Crimson song called Lark's Tongue in Aspen Part 2. And that was once again the Stickman, and you can find the Stickman at the Wow Hall next Wednesday night, if that is your cup of tea. Speaking of which, the song before that was Swimming in Tea. And then we heard Umphrey's McGee. All right, let's do this. And then maybe play a little Peter Rowan, maybe some Molly Tuttle to bring things down a touch. All right. Did you know that Well Mama is a nonprofit providing resources, peer support, counseling, education, and wellness services to persons experiencing mental health struggles related to parenthood? Well Mama also raises community awareness about parental mental health and promotes effective policies and treatment. Information on services and volunteering can be found under the What's Happening tab at KRVM.org.
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All vinyl. I'm here 530 straight down. You be too, eh?

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0: 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How about some soothing swing from Lionel Hampton? Maybe some crooning by Crosby is your choice.
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Wanna know what happiness is? 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Skin of a mango is so smooth, smoother than the devil. Cut it, slice it, chop it up to the rhythm of a Cockney rebel.

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Now you can twist, you can twist, you can step on his tail. You're gonna need somebody to go your bail. Look here, baby, you're going too fast. The law's gonna step on y'all.

Yeah, that's the sound of Lucille Bogan. Tired as I can be. And Bo Carter gave us The Law's Gonna Step on You. And started things out on this Thursday edition of Breakfast with the Blues with Napoleon Strickland with Baby, Please Don't Go. And you're tuned in to 91.9 KRVM Breakfast with the Blues. And we are listener powered.

here at KRVM, and that's because the likes of Chris Hovermail listening up in Corvallis and Cindy Wilson listening right here in Eugene. And we just couldn't do it without you. So thank you so much for your support. 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

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But someday, baby, I ain't gonna worry my life in the morning. Oh, yeah, you ain't gonna worry my life in the morning. Yes, yes, yes.

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My days seem lonesome, and my nights they are so long. I'll be mighty glad when them old blue days are gone.

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Now any time you get lonesome and you wants to have

0: Yeah, that's music by Skip James, giving us the hard time killing floor. Tommy McLellan with the new Highway 51. And Scrapper Blackwell gave us the Blue Day Blues. And you are tuned in to 91.9 KRVM Breakfast with the Blues. I'm your host, Brendan. You're having Breakfast with Brendan on this Thursday morning. 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More information on this and other organizations can be found under the What's Happening tab at krvm.org.
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0: Take a quick look at today's KRVM weather. And today in Oak Ridge will be sunny today with a high of 83. And mostly clear tonight with an overnight low of 54. And sunny tomorrow with a high of 74. Today in the coast, it's sunny and breezy today with a high near 69. Partly cloudy tonight with an overnight low of 50. And mostly sunny tomorrow with a high near 65. Today in Eugene, Springfield, it'll be sunny with a high of near 82. And mostly clear tonight with an overnight low of 50. And mostly sunny tomorrow with a high near 70 degrees. Holding steady here at the KRVM studios at 55 degrees. You are having breakfast with Brendan. And let's check this thing out here by Robert Johnson with the Terraplane Blues. 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We're making the world a better place, one song at a time.

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Talk about your main.

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0: Mm-hmm. That's Ray Charles in the morning right there. It should have been me. Papa Lightfoot giving us Jump That Boogie. And Lightning Hopkins with the Lightning's Boogie. And we heard from Buddy Guy and Junior Wells with Rolling in a Tumbling. And Luke and the Locomotives gave us Keep Your Business to Yourself. Drifting Slim with Good Morning Baby. And started things out at the top of the hour with Cephas and Wiggins with the Weeping Willow. And you are tuned in to 91.9 KRVM Breakfast with the Blues. Rockin' El Centro, contemporary Hispanic music, hosted in Spanish. And that's Thursday night, tonight at 9, with your host, Anelio, right here on 91.9 KRVM.
1: 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On Monday, September 14th, Eugene's own Dana and Alden bring their Papa's Boat Tour to the Wow Hall stage with support from Anya Hu. 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
0: All right, you're tuned in to 91.9 KRVM Breakfast with the Blues. 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

0: Yeah. That's big Walter Horton right there, with some help from Mr. Carrie Bell, bringing us the Avenue Stomp, and Jimmy Rogers with Your So Sweet, Memphis Mini with the Low Down Dirty Thing Blues, Charlie Musselwhite bringing us that Louisiana Fog in this morning blues. And we are member powered here at KRVM, and that's because of Dennis and Joanne Durfrey listening right here in Eugene, and Mary Schofenheit listening up in Junction City, sustaining members here at KRVM. 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

0: Yeah. Homesick James. Somebody's been talking. And we heard from little Walter Jacobs with I Can't Hold Out Much Longer. And Sam Blue gave us the Walkin' Blues. And Elmo James with Talk to Me Baby. And you are tuned in to 91.9 KRVM Breakfast with the Blues. 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
0: Take a quick look at today's KRVM weather. Today in Oak Ridge, be sunny today with a high near 83. Mostly clear tonight with an overnight low of 54. Then sunny tomorrow with a high near 74. Today at the coast will be sunny and breezy with a high near 69. And partly cloudy tonight with an overnight low of 50. And sunny tomorrow with a high near 65. Today in Eugene, Springfield, it'll be sunny today with a high near 82. And mostly clear tonight with an overnight low of 50. And mostly sunny tomorrow with a high near 70 degrees. Holding steady here at the KRVM studios at 54 degrees. And you are having breakfast with Brendan. Thanks so much for joining us this morning. And I got music here from James Harmon with Kid Ramos with the Helsinki Laundromat Blues. On your station for the blues right here in Eugene, Oregon. 91.9 KRVM.

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0: Yeah, Joe and the Joe Maddox bringing us the Trick Bag from the 1997 Waterfront Blues Festival. Paul DeLay with I Wanna Be Loved. And Buddy Guy, The Things I Used to Do from the Antones 20th Anniversary Live album. Slim Harpo gave us The Strange Love. And B.B. King back there with Woke Up This Morning. Johnny Guitar Watson with 3 hours past midnight. And top of the hour we had Howlin' Wolf with I Asked for Water. And you are tuned in to 91.9 KRVM Breakfast with the Blues. The Thursday free-for-all is 2 hours of music and stories from the rock music era, pop Motown, the British Invasion, singer-songwriters, new wave and rock. From the 1960s to right now, and in the midst of all that, he drops a advanced music history into every show. And that's Thursday night tonight with your host, Jim Nelson, right here on 91.9 KRVM.
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0: All right, you're tuned in to 91.9 KRVM Breakfast with the Blues. 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

0: Otis Spann giving us Sometimes I Wonder. And we had heard from Eric Mandel with Josephine, and Big Time Sarah gave us The Sky Is Crying. And you're tuned in to 91.9 KRVM Breakfast with the Blues. 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And links to apply are, and more information is available at krvm.org under the What's Happening tab.
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0: Take a quick look at today's KRVM weather. Today in Oak Ridge, it'll be sunny today with a high of 83. Mostly clear tonight with an overnight low of 54. And sunny tomorrow with a high of 74. Today at the coast, it's sunny and breezy today with a high of 69. And partly cloudy tonight with an overnight low of 50. And mostly sunny tomorrow with a high of 65. And in Eugene, Springfield, it'll be sunny today with a high of 82. Mostly clear tonight with an overnight low of 50, and mostly sunny tomorrow with a high near 70 degrees. And you are tuned in to 91.9 KRVM Breakfast with the Blues. Here's the Isaac Scott Band and Wrapped Up in Love right here on your station for the Blues, 7 mornings a week, 91.9 KRVM. 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

That was the latest from Noah Cyrus with Light Over the Hill. Good morning, I'm Laura, and this is The Story with So Much Mine on 91.9 KRVM.

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0: That was Morgan Heritage was so amazing on 91.9 KRVM. 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

0: That was Jason Spooner with Wishing Well on 91.9 KRVM. Oregon Department of Health Services is offering help for those who lost SNAP benefits despite still qualifying for assistance. Persons are encouraged to apply for assistance if they lost benefits due to new requirements regarding number of hours worked and types of work done. Links to apply and more information can be found at krvm.org under the What's Happening tab.
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5: KRVM weather in Oak Ridge today, sunny with highs of 83. Mostly clear tonight, lows of 54. Sunny tomorrow, highs near 75. At the coast today, mostly sunny with highs near 70. Partly cloudy tonight, lows of 50. And mostly sunny tomorrow, highs in the mid-60s. In the Eugene-Springfield area today, sunny with highs of 82. Mostly clear tonight, lows of 50. Mostly sunny tomorrow, highs near 70.
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That was the latest from Sam Fender and Olivia Dean with Rein Me In. 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

son. 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

0: 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The Oregon Department of Human Services is now offering information, advocacy, and healthcare referrals to persons who have experienced any type of brain injury. 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
5: KRVM weather in Oak Ridge today, sunny with highs of 83. Mostly clear tonight, lows of 54. Sunny tomorrow, highs near 75. At the coast today, mostly sunny with highs near 70. Partly cloudy tonight, lows of 50. And mostly sunny tomorrow, highs in the mid-60s. In the Eugene-Springfield area today, sunny with highs of 82. Mostly clear tonight, lows of 50. Mostly sunny tomorrow, highs near 70.
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1: 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Now, The Lone Bellow brings their What a Time to Be Alive tour to Eugene.
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7: KRVM weather in Oak Ridge today, sunny with highs of 83. Mostly clear tonight, lows of 54. Sunny tomorrow, highs near 75. At the coast today, mostly sunny with highs near 70. Partly cloudy tonight, lows of 50. And mostly sunny tomorrow, highs in the mid-60s. In the Eugene-Springfield area today, sunny with highs of 82. Mostly clear tonight, lows of 50. Mostly sunny tomorrow, highs near 70.
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That was new from Everlast with Mistaken Identity. Good morning, I'm Laura, and this is Martin Sexton with I Believe in You on 91.9 KRVM.

It's like I'm sitting at a bus stop, waiting for a train. Exactly how I got here is hard to explain. My heart's in the right place, what's left of it, I guess.

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You were there with the right word to help me crawl out of the maze. And when I'd almost convinced myself

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2: I'm Dr. Anthony Lizowitz, and this is Climate Connections. A community in Washington State has built a memorial, not to honor the past, but to acknowledge the future of climate change. Bainbridge Island on Puget Sound is at risk of flooding during very high tides, also known as king tides. And as sea levels rise, this threat will increase. Laura Hansen, a scientist who lives on the island and works for the nonprofit EcoAdapt, conceived of an art installation to make sea level rise feel more tangible. She calls it a reverse time capsule.
3: Time capsules preserve the past for the future to see. We wanted to preserve the future for the current to see.
2: The piece, built last year, is a stone bench by the water. 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A 5-foot-high stone pillar next to the bench marks one of the worst-case sea level rise projections for the end of the century. Hansen hopes it encourages people to consider the risks.
3: Art allows people to be approached by science when they're not expecting it, and maybe convince them to take action in a way that hearing the droning numbers won't.
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0: That was Duncan Sheik with White Limousine on 91.9 KRVM. 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
1: KRVM weather in Oak Ridge tonight, mostly clear, lows of 54. Sunny tomorrow, highs of 74. At the coast tonight, partly cloudy, lows of 50. Tomorrow, mostly sunny, highs near 65. In the Eugene-Springfield area tonight, mostly clear, lows of 50. Mostly sunny tomorrow, highs near 70.
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There's the latest from Tedeschi Trucks Band with I Got You on 91.9 KRVM. KRVM welcomes Lettuce at the McDonald Theater. That show is happening this Wednesday, September 16th. And a chance for you to win some tickets. It's going to be happening sometime this hour. So be listening if you want to win tickets to see Lettuce at the McDonald Theater this Wednesday night. Then be listening for your chance to call in and win. Right now, this is Train with Marry Me, 91.9 KRVM, listener-powered radio.

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That was Big Sur from Jack Johnson on 91.9 KRVM. So KRVM welcomes Lettuce to the McDonald Theater. That show is Wednesday, September 16th. Want to go? If you and a friend want to be guests of KRVM, then call us right now at 541-790-5786. We're going to give tickets away to the third caller. That number again, 541-790-5786. Third caller wins. Here's Grainne Duffy and Voodoo Blues, 91.9 KRVM.

0: That was Leroy Bell with Everything About You on 91.9 KRVM. The annual Vineta Harvest Festival is on Saturday, September 12th in downtown Vineta. This one-day event begins at 8 a.m. with a breakfast at the Fern Ridge Service Center and features merchants, crafts, live music, a kids' zone, a pie-baking contest, a chili cook-off, a quilt show, and local produce. 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
2: KRVM weather in Oak Ridge tonight, mostly clear, lows of 54. Sunny tomorrow, highs of 74. At the coast tonight, partly cloudy, lows of 50. Tomorrow, mostly sunny, highs near 65. In the Eugene-Springfield area tonight, mostly clear, lows of 50. Mostly sunny tomorrow, highs near 70.
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That's a new one from Devin Gilfillian. And Fleetwood Mac did Station Man off of Kiln House. I'm Adam. On the way, have the latest from Presley Hale. Here's Los Lobos with Will the Wolf Survive on 91.9 KRVM.

0: 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Son of Saturday Gold is every Sunday midday from 11 to 1. 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
0: KRVM welcomes Johnny Blue Skies and the Dark Clouds to Matthew Knight Arena on Monday, September 21st. Keep it tuned to 91.9 KRVM. I'll have a pair of tickets to give away within the hour. Here's the Eagles and Guilty of the Crime on 91.9 KRVM.

0: 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That's Lies You Forgot You Told from Peter Mulvey. And Greg Laswell did one of my favorites, a song called Take Everything. The Rosa Village Co-op is a newly formed resident-owned housing complex that offers permanent affordable housing where members share responsibility for the inclusive community. Applications are open from October 5th to October 26th. More information on eligibility and applications can all be found under the What's Happening tab at krvm.org.
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9: KRVM weather in Oak Ridge tonight, mostly clear, lows of 54. Sunny tomorrow, highs of 74. At the coast tonight, partly cloudy, lows of 50. Tomorrow, mostly sunny, highs near 65. In the Eugene-Springfield area tonight, mostly clear, lows of 50. Mostly sunny tomorrow, highs near 70.
0: KRVM welcomes Johnny Blue Skies and the Dark Clouds to the Matthew Knight Arena on Monday, September 21st. If you and a friend would like to be guests of KRVM, be the fourth caller, that's number 4, at 541-790-5786 to win. Caller number 4 gets a pair of tickets to see Johnny Blue Skies and the Dark Clouds at the Matthew Knight Arena on Monday, September 21st. Next month, Presley Hale will be opening for Deer Tick at the Aladdin Theater in Portland. Here is her latest, Just Drivin', on 91.9 KRVM.

0: 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Translator K211 BP, Florence at 90.1.
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That's Love of the Song, latest from Joby Riccio. And we have the classic from Derek and the Dominoes, Bell Bottom Blues. I'm Adam. Coming up, I have the latest from Sun Little. Here is the new Basement Tapes with Kansas City on 91.9 KRVM.

0: That's the late J.D. Souther on 91.9 KRVM, and I'll Be Here at Closing Time. Before that, David G. Smith did River Gonna Talk. Listen for the Rock and Roll Hall of Fame show Monday nights at 9 with Jimmy C. It's a musical tour of the Rock and Roll Hall of Fame. 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

0: 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It's the Como Brothers Band and Good Enough for Me. 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
5: KRVM weather in Oak Ridge tonight, mostly clear, lows of 54. Sunny tomorrow, highs of 74. At the coast tonight, partly cloudy, lows of 50. Tomorrow, mostly sunny, highs near 65. In the Eugene-Springfield area tonight, mostly clear, lows of 50. Mostly sunny tomorrow, highs near 70.
0: I'm Adam. In the next hour, I have anyone from Alabama Shakes. Here's Sun Little with his latest Whip the Wind on 91.9 KRVM.

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That's the group Happy Landing on 91.9 KRVM with the new one, The River, and Genesis off of Abacab did Man on the Corner. Here's the Wallflowers off of Bringing Down the Horse with Three Marlenas. I'm Adam. Thanks for listening. Here's the Wallflowers with Three Marlenas on 91.9 KRVM.

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0: KRVM welcomes the infamous String Dusters to the McDonald Theater on Sunday, September 13th. Keep it tuned to 91.9 KRVM. I'll have a pair of tickets to give away within the hour. Just Say Yes is the name of the new album by Ruthie Foster. 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

0: 91.9 KRVM with Sunnier Days. That's the group Diego Garcia and Stephen Kellogg and the Sixers did Gravity. Sustaining members are those who give a set amount each month. It's money we can count on. And I want to thank Tim Carraher in Eugene, also Lynn Parker and Randy Pierce in Bandon for their sustaining membership. All these songs are going out in your name.
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0: KRVM welcomes the infamous String Dusters to the McDonald Theater on Sunday, September 13th. If you and a friend would like to be guests of KRVM, be my lucky third caller. That's number 3 at 541-790-5786 to win. Caller number 3 for a pair of tickets to see the infamous String Dusters at the McDonald Theater this coming Sunday, the 13th. The new one coming up from Alabama Shakes. Right now it's Steve Winwood and I'm Not Drowning on 91.9 KRVM.

0: 91.9 KRVM. That's Vladimir John Ondrasik III, though you might know him as Five for Fighting with Superman. It's Not Easy. And we had River from Bishop Briggs. The Behavioral Health Resource Network of Lane County operates a statewide hotline for 24/7 access to substance use treatment, harm reduction, and recovery for anyone who has ever used drugs. The number and more information can be found at krvm.org under the What's Happening tab.
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1: KRVM weather in Oak Ridge tonight, mostly clear, lows of 54. Sunny tomorrow, highs of 74. At the coast tonight, partly cloudy, lows of 50. Tomorrow, mostly sunny, highs near 65. In the Eugene-Springfield area tonight, mostly clear, lows of 50. Mostly sunny tomorrow, highs near 70.
0: New album by the trio Alabama Shakes is called I Must Be Drowning. Here's I Feel Hope Coming on 91.9 KRVM.

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I'm Adam. We'll hear a new one from Brother Wallace later in the hour. Here's the Statesboro Review with Comes Back to You on 91.9 KRVM.

0: 91.9 KRVM. That's a song originally recorded and released by the band Crazy Horse back in 1971, though you may know the rendition by Rod Stewart with I Don't Want to Talk About It. That was done by Indigo Girls. Lovely version there. And Charlie Crockett did Trinity River. Zion Train is tomorrow night at 7 with DJ Raw. That stands for Rise Against Hate. 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

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That's Laura Veers with Life is Good Blues. We had Love Song for the People by Ben Fuller. Shelter Care is a nonprofit helping individuals and families in Lane County to achieve housing stability when they are unhoused or on the verge.

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2: KRVM weather in Oak Ridge tonight, mostly clear, lows of 54. Sunny tomorrow, highs of 74. At the coast tonight, partly cloudy, lows of 50. Tomorrow, mostly sunny, highs near 65. In the Eugene-Springfield area tonight, mostly clear, lows of 50. Mostly sunny tomorrow, highs near 70.
0: I'm Adam. Jim Nelson's in next. He'll have the Thursday free-for-all. And then at 7, it's 60s beat with Jive and Johnny Etheridge. I'll have more real variety of music for you tomorrow afternoon and sidetracks. Here is a new one from Brother Wallace with You're the Man on 91.9 KRVM.

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